warn you, this copy on BOL. BOL for a rolling 1016. It's going to be northbound Grossbeck at 10 miles. Northbound Grossbeck at 10 miles. For a black Chrysler 300 with no plate. It's a black male driver refusing to let a black female passenger out of the vehicle. Female is screaming for help. Going to BOL.

0: Right.
1: Overhead in Menards, that suspect is in the parking lot now.
0: Definitely.
1: Looks like LP confronted him and he gave the merchandise back. He's going to be entering a white sedan.
0: Confirm.
1: It'll be a white Mercedes. He's going to be headed towards Van Dyke.
0: Confirm.
1: Correction, he is going towards convention.
0: Okay.

0: Manifest 351, can I agree?
1: 351.
0: Can you head up to the Days Inn for the trouble with the subject and retail fraud at Menards, 3251 Van Dyke? It's going to be part of the Days Inn currently.
1: Hey, phone. Chamber.

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0: for if I want to stretch and crew wire, she can send them in Menards. Never.
1: Zuda set.
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1: I'm changing drones. 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
2: 10-4.
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4: 2017.

0: units responding to Menards. The plate LP gave us was Frank Boy Mary 4985. It comes back to a 12 Audi Q5.
1: Victor Coffey.

0: Hey, Fallon Victor 1, what was the calling description of him again?
1: He's heavy set black male, black t-shirt, gray pants with a black stripe, correction, gray shorts with a black stripe down the side. I can pull up the Axon Save and get you a picture.

Unit's Kiana, VOL. VOL for a shots fired at 8 Mile and Ryan. 8 Mile and Ryan, gray Nissan SUV. Plate David George 51241. Road rage, gray Jeep, fired one shot. They're now in Detroit. DPDs are notified.

K9. He's not in the lobby, and the clerk is not being very helpful. Can't remember him walking in. 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

0: If I went to Victor, can you go with the clothing description one more time? Specifically the shoes.
1: Black shoes, I think. 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I need about 2 to 3 minutes and I can have an image for you.
0: Time for, was it gray shorts with black stripe down the side?
1: From the stripe was thicker.

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0: Suspicious circumstance at Regina. 13900 Masonic, 13900 Masonic, two white female teenagers cutting something off the fence and putting it in the back of a truck. They arrived in a blue Chevy hatchback. This is Henry.
2: Can I get an ET to the east lot for photos?
0: 10464, are we en route? Dispatch Henry 50, can you disregard the suspicious circumstance? I need you for a criminal complaint at Butcher Park, 27500 Cosgrove, 27500 Cosgrove. The 12-year-old caller stated he was assaulted by a white male, approximately 12 to 13 years old, and stole his bike. Suspect still on a scene riding around the park.

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0: An A and B report at Harmony Village. 11525 10 mile. 11525 10 mile.
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0: For landlord tenant problems at 7664 Rivard, 7664 Rivard, 1017 the caller in a red caravan. Caller says she came home to find all her belongings on the street and the door is door locks changed.
1: 40.
3: 41. Frank 51 to David 51. For today's value, it's $10, so third.
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1: Negative. He didn't. 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
0: 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The caller's back door is open and the flight is missing from the backyard. 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
1: So far. Can you check for a message in a minute?
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0: 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It's a VFMU haul. 32100 Ryan. 32100 Ryan. 70-year-old female fell, now unconscious. Timeout 2105. All right.
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0: We have an Irate female requesting hospital.

Engine 3, Squad 3 from dispatch, 25260 New Way, 25260 New Way. PD's out with a female wheelchair bound, having a mental issue. They need assistance getting her transported. Disregard the Simon one that came through New Way is what you're needed on. Timeout 21-11.

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0: Who's that, 840 K93? Welker, check possible own child up in George area. 12 in Heritage Parkway, 12 mile in Heritage Parkway. There's a 2-year-old white male with white up slippers, was running into traffic with an older black male juvenile, black shirt, khaki pants. They were coming out of Bushamies and last seen westbound.
1: Dispatch. Good. 111, you can clear me off for Simon also. I can take that for patrol, all of us.
0: Come on. 3-40. Disregard.
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0: call for subject fighting, one said. Read, I'm in charge of a gun, but none with me.
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0: far.
1: Units responding to Cadillac, be advised it's a black male wearing all black, has an unknown object in his hand, caller heard a mention of a gun, didn't see one.

0: He's responding to Cadillac. Got another call. Gave the address 11280 Cadillac, 11280 Cadillac. Said the caller had a BAP, but did not use it.
1: Fire dispatch, you can fire squad 5 on 2130.

Update on Cadillac. There's a black female with pink hair in a green vehicle that possibly has a firearm. Step one. There's an additional subject swinging a metal pipe as well.

0: 4.
1: We got to stop. 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
2: 10-4.
0: I'd be advised, you got two of those males that are going to be walking up on that traffic stop.

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1: What?
2: Dave 40 dispatch.
1: Go ahead.
2: Place going to be Adam 69625 32 temp tag.

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1: Yeah.
0: Approval of the subject at Sitco, 52458 mile, 52458 mile, intoxicated white male, harassing the clerk and other customers.

740, disregard that. Yeah. Trouble with the subject. Need you for an unknown problem. 936 Coretta. 936 Coretta. The open line, female yelled the address, stating someone's refusing to leave, not giving any information.

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0: And avoid the market share holder.
1: 10-4, we just got another call from a female who stated that she's having trouble with her ex-boyfriend throwing items at the color store and windows, but disconnected after asking for additional info.
0: 10-4, can you give us a call?

0: And what do you just mention me? Welcome caller.
1: She's not answering currently. We're still trying.

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1: 340.
0: Heard trouble with the subject in Bravo area at Cisco, 52458 mile, 52458 mile. Trouble with an intoxicated white male. He's harassing the customers and the clerk.
1: 840.
2: Adam 40, dispatch, we need over here. Sure, he's answered the door for us. You can't complete 40.
0: 10-4, 10-4, you can describe.
1: 10-40, Kennedy, thanks.
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Flight 3 from dispatch, 41109 mile, 41109 mile. White male, still off his bike, fell on the ground near the Family Dollar, 10 miles, 2153.

0: 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If the motion on Rome is a glass break, I can check it.
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0: I've got a 2103. Maybe, is that it?
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1: 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Victor 1.
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1: Correct address is going to be 2013 Roman Court. 2013 Roman Court.
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1: 150.

0: 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For 1016, and that PPL violation at 6792 Cadillac, 6792 Cadillac. Trouble with a 36-year-old black female who arrived in a Silver Explorer, refusing to leave.
1: Adam 40.

0: King 6-4, Form 11s.
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2: Dispatch Adam 40, be advised, there is a valid PPO in lien, it just hasn't been served yet.

0: Sorry. Trouble with the subject at McDonald's, 23000 Van Dyke, 23,000 Van Dyke. Caller says she's in a Lyft, a black Nissan SUV, and the driver's refusing to let her out of the car.
1: Area 51 clear, 2411.

0: Dispatch Adam 40, he advised we got a call from that female half. She stated that her boyfriend changed the locks and she's trying to get in. She's going to be waiting in that vehicle.
1: Day 4-1, 10-8, you can send me Adam McDonald's.

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2: Engine 3 from dispatch, man down. Sitco, 5-4-258 mile. 54-25-8 mile. Dale passed out in the middle of the lot. Written up for PD, and about 22-60.
1: Chainer at 13 mile, southbound Chainer at 13 mile, red silver SUV, Frank Adam William 2654, comes back to a 2026 Dodge Durango out of Lapeer. Under you all.
3: Yeah, okay,
1: 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So far.

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0: Engine 6, Quad 6, I'm dispatched 29372 to Quinger, 29372 to Quinger, apartment 204. Caller was walking and someone shot in his eye with a BB gun. Written up for PD, timeout 2234.
1: Stand up there, do it for one.
2: Go ahead.
1: Are you busy?
2: No.
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1: 96 Adam Lincoln, Lincoln 4.
0: Ten four. This one's got a different plate.
1: 10-4.
2: Adam 49.
1: 10-4.
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0: Taiwan. 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
1: Bravo, which Edward Charles Nora 4440.
2: Henry 50, you yell set. Henry 50, set emergency with me, accidental.
0: Go for it. Bravo 5-1, go again with the flight.
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0: 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It's going to be a 33-year-old white male who arrived in a blue Ford Sienna.
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0: You check for a suspicious person. 14432 Topher, 14432 Topher. Unknown male. 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Claimed to be looking for a former tenant that no longer lives there. You no longer see him, just requesting the area check.
1: Victor.

0: 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Fun. 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
1: Rivard and Federal.

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0: Trouble subject, 25260 New Way, 25260 New Way. We're assisting that they're trying to drop off this email from earlier, refusing, the family's refusing to let her in. Please search Henry 50, I'll tell you yourself.

0: 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Dispatch David 41351.
1: Dave 41.
0: Correct. Press CSC at Trillium 13251, 10 mile, 13251, 10 mile. If there's a female employee who has called Universal for a rape victim that was by another patient at this facility.
1: Hey, 41.
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0: Do we know if Fire already made it off those call on Jaquan here?
1: They did. They cleared it by patient refusal.
0: Copy. Mail here, refuse to speak. I'm going to be 82.
1: Everyone.

0: 7622 Westminster, 7622 Westminster. Female burning unknown items in the yard, creating a lot of smoke in the area. Send out 2338. The advisor is a woke note from 2021. The advisor is a woke note from 2021 for a male there that has a gun and has been suicidal before. Advisor, if you want PD.
1: Quite long copies, we'll advise.

Engine 656 from dispatch, 2950, 12 miles, 2950, 12 mile, permit 122, medical alarm, no contact, timeout 2340.

0: dispatch Henry 5-1, Revlon.
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0: Both units for a welfare check at Walmart, 29176 Van Dyke, 29176 Van Dyke. Checking on a 30-year-old white female wearing a black shirt, possibly high or intoxicated, or a 96, having some type of mental breakdown. It's going to be in the parking lot, closer to Applebee's, near a white and red truck.
1: Henry 5-1.
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0: 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You send me a number first out of 10 in Cunningham. 10-4, y'all set? 10-4.
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0: 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There's no issue here. 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
0: 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She has low blood pressure.
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0: 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PD's out with a female having low blood pressure. They're going to be in the southwest part on the parking lot. Timeout 2348.
1: Rescue Force
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0: 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Are you going to need relief for a search?
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1: Go ahead.
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0: Bring out the white Bronco, New Jersey plate, X-ray 21, Victor, John, Tom, pulled up behind K-9.
1: Adam 4.
2: Yeah, it should be this guy's mom.

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0: 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We'll be out with one in the rear of 14351 8 mile.
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3: Good
0: morning. Okay, we're running through fences. I'm behind the garage. I've lost her. White female, possibly male, black, 20 to 30 years of age, red hair, black t-shirt, no shoes. Dropped a purse. I'll be looking for an ID.
1: 10-4.
4: Victor's got her. She's continuing westbound. She just west of Oakwood. Past the fence, she's on the sidewalk. She's going to be northbound across 9 Mile.
3: Northbound on Oak Street.
4: Approaching Furwood on the north side of 9 Mile.
0: Okay, I have a passenger in the car. I'll be detaining soon here.
4: Northbound Furwood from 9 Mile. Q2732 Furwood in the backyard. Actually, I think she was climbing into a garbage can. 22732 Furwood.
1: 22732 Furwood.
4: Scout, you just passed it. My address might be off. Back up. It's the right on the other side of that first wall.
2: Hold up, that's a wall.
4: There's two vehicles in the driveway. There's a garbage can in front of the one closest to the brick wall. She is inside that.
1: Affirm.

That driver provided me a name, possibly false. 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
1: Hey, Victor, what was your path of travel?
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2: 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That's when she started to go northbound towards Furwood.
1: David 5-1, Bill Gobino.
0: K-9-3, you're going to be doing an article search.
3: Yeah, I count him on the way.
0: Ever.
2: Who's asking for her path of travel? I'll send you a screenshot of what I got.
0: You can send it to David 4-1.
2: Copy.

0: 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Can we get EMS or location?
1: 10-4. Is this checkout?
0: Male's bleeding from genitals.
1: And four.

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1: Go ahead.
0: I'm going to swap drones. If you want, I can take you through our path once you start the article search.
1: 10-4, I'm about to pull up with A51 and find out what's going on.
0: I'm going to need a minute or two to swap these.

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1: 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He parked at the pumps for over 2 hours.
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1: Those townhouses off of 9 Mile, correct?
0: At 10-4.

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0: 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You're a little too far west where she went over.
1: 10-4. Right by this electrical box here.
0: Yeah, right around there. And then she kind of, she went north and a little diagonal and then hit for the woods.

0: according to dispatch.
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2: I-95 heading to Henry Ford Ward. My partner will be following.
1: 10-4. Victor, dispatch. Victor. I'm going to try to clear your one for you. I'm pretty sure it's gated, so I should be able to take a look. 10-4, thank you. 26-300, Sherwin.

Engine 5 Squad 5 from dispatch, 32217 Cambridge, 32217 Cambridge, 80-year-old male, feeling dizzy, he's on the ground and can't get up. Time out, 136. That's an adult foster care home.

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0: 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There's an open line with a female arguing with someone. We were out there earlier for the 1010.
3: Yeah. 41, I'll be 10-8, you can send me that.
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Engine 6 clutch, from dispatch 29317 Apollonia, 29317 Apollonia. Caller's dog attacked and got bit by a skunk. She's now having a panic attack because she got bit by her dog and she believes the dog and now her have rabies. Timeout 203.

0: And for a traffic. I'm out Hoover 73, Adam Lincoln, Mary 4. Yes, so they're shutting down.
1: 9 Hoover.

0: 8-4-1 dispatch, I'll be out with you at 40. Informant dispatch, sorry, I'll be out with that before.
1: Definitely.

0: 741 dispatch, can I get a tow for that vehicle?
1: It'd be a Silver Chevy Malibu, 73 Adam Lincoln, Missouri.
2: 10-4. It's going to be service. What is it for?
0: Unqualified.
2: 4.

0: Warren Engine 3 squad received a threat for a 25-year-old female that said her head is shaking at 211-39 Curry. 211-39 Curry. City number is 9626 at 222.
1: Three responding.

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That was a wigmail and bicycle machine black shirt.

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0: 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She say that it didn't pass by her.
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Engine 6 flat 6 and dispatch 27634 Parkview, 27634 Parkview, apartment 424 for a 55-year-old female not able to walk since she's feeling dizzy. She has a heart patient. 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

0: Rescue 454 from dispatch, 31830 Ryan, 31830 Ryan, St. Anthony's, room 157, for an 80-year-old male that was choking. Run number is 9628 at 544.
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0: Both units for 1016 at the Red Roof. 26300 to Quinder, 26300 to Quinder, room 150. The female stating that there's a male that had physically assaulted her, now there's an open line with arguing.

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0: This is the citizen. 30271 Madison. 30271 Madison. 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
1: Henry.

especially before you. This is. We're at 1050 PD, press back in 10 miles, press back in 10 miles, pulled into the 7-Eleven. Sounds like both parties are going to be arguing with each other. Vehicle.

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1: 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The road number is 9629 at 638.
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0: Engine 5 from dispatch, be advised, alarm company called back, there was a power surge, and there's not supposed to be smoke in one of the rooms. We're going to go ahead and send the full compliment.
1: Negative, Engine 5 will advise the perimeter.
0: 10-4.

0: Engine 2, squad 2 from dispatch, 47-year-old female diabetic. She has low sugar. She's taking 2 glucose packages, and it hasn't helped. Run number is 9630642.
1: Alright, dispatch, you're 5 on the scene.
0: 643.

0: Engine 5 to fire dispatch. Engine 5 finds no issue inside of the building. Seems to be a dead squirrel outside on the line that probably caused an arc and the power outage. Might want to get DT out here to come take a look at it. Engine 5 will be the service.
1: 654, does the school have power?
0: Power's back on. Some of it's still kind of browned out. So it's kind of intermittent. So like I said, probably because of the squirrel shorting out on the line. If they come out, tell them it's going to be back by the baseball diamond on one of the poles.

0: Dispatch Henry 50. 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For welfare check, Urgent 11 miles, can we just stop up in front of Stillwell Manor? We, subject living in a bus with three large dogs.
1: Henry 50.

0: Alpha 5 and 6. 12 in Newport, on the process.
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0: Pro trouble with the subject, has quality in 30900 Van Dyke. 30900 Van Dyke. Gonna be in the lobby, trouble with a black female, approximately 30 years old, gray shirt with blue pants.

0: Moto 3's 1082 wheels, show me en route to 28539 Armanda for a A-Van Auto, and if I could, can I get a number for that?
1: 10-4.

0: This is Henry 15. Need you for a neighbor trouble. 26675 Richard. 26675 Richard. Correction is 8/10/16. Caller states the neighbor directly across from is shooting his wife with an airsoft gun. You can hear yelling and screaming coming from the residence.
1: Christy on the way.

Rescue 454 from dispatch and a male having a seizure entering the main door at KUKA. 28251 Van Dyke, 28251 Van Dyke, run numbers 9631736.

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Engine 5 called them from dispatch for a 46-year-old female employee with facial swelling, possible allergic reaction. 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

0: 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It'll be just west of 36042 miles. There's a male with red and blue clothing laying near the building. One call on it by a passerby is written up for PD 810.
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0: You need PD to refund you for John.
1: He is drunk and disorderly, but probably too intoxicated to go to jail. But if they want to come out and write him a ticket, that'd be great.
0: Temporal offense.
2: And Alan fires out with him. He's kind of drunk and disorderly. 3,614 mile, 3,600 14 mile.
3: 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We're going to be at 14 in Norwood.
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0: 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And we GLA.
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0: 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I think that.

0: David, to one dispatch.
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0: Sorry, access. What was the address on Hendricks?
1: 14420. 14420.
0: Thank you.

0: 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It'll be east of 244814 mile. Just one call on it, 918.
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activity dispatch. 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We're out with two subjects in their early 20s. Nobody's cooperative.

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0: 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Disregard.

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0: The alarm was 9 miles in the east.
1: 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Number 50, are you clear for info?
2: What?
1: Okay, we only have one person registered there. They, at Tianza Smith, black female, 7'9 of 97. Looks like she's showing one out of Hazel Park for traffic.
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0: David's the last. Let me out with David 50.
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1: talk. 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
1: Stand by. 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
0: We'll be checking this resident. It's only for the air.
1: 10-4.

0: In fact, they kill the staff. They've locked themselves in the office. The original call came in from the sister. The second call came in from the staff there. He was supposed to be in the lobby.
1: Alright, we're out.
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0: 10-4. Here's awesome.

0: S3's pulling up.
1: 10-4. That's one just missed. Rural says, yeah. He left the property.
2: 10-4, I'll set it. Most of it.
0: S3, 2S1.
3: All right.
0: Was he wearing a gray S2 with a white undershirt?
1: Yes, that's him. I already talked to him. He's all set. He's walking away.

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1: 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I can't get him in our car. We're going to need a stretcher.
0: That's the corner of Van Dyke and 13.

0: 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I'm sorry. We're at Chicago and Van Ness.
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0: Okay.
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0: David, that's clear on a 2024 Kawasaki motorcycle. Registers to a Amadeus Williams at that address.
1: Okay, thank you.
0: Dispatch King 62 and Tom 45. Briarwood Elementary, 14100 Leisure, 14100 Leisure, have a 5-year-old female that took off from the school, last seen walking northbound on Steele. It's going to be a mixed female wearing a pink dress.
2: Just turn to me also.
0: Jennifer.

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0: 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I'm currently in Center Lake Court.
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1: We did you also. 10-4.
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0: Squad 7 DC from dispatch for mutual aid for Roseville again. 14, Marksman 15881 Dort. For a 35-year-old female unable to walk, 1056.
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0: 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The cancer patient, fall with unknown injuries, 8220 Timken, 1101.
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0: This is, we're going to be stuck in alarm test at 4010 East 13 Mile. You know when you get that alarm?
1: 10-4.

0: 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The alarm just came in.
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1: Car 5.
0: Roger.

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1: 62.
0: Adam Union, 7958, it's in the driveway.
1: Okay.
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2: Great.
0: Both units on a trouble at 4201 Chicago. 4201 Chicago.
1: Yes, sir.
2: Great. Say what you want to say.
0: Yep.
2: 3X, that's right.
0: 3X.
2: I'm going to be engaged with all about animals, but can you put me on a detail for Humane Society of Macomb?
0: Careful. Dispatch David 2-1. Cool. Threats complaint at Detroit Axle 12001 Topher.
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0: 10 TJ Fetch. You can send me the Penn and Ryan Tim Hortons. I'm here.
1: Christina calling.
0: 10 TJ out of Tim Hortons.
1: Did you make contact? So far.
0: No, I just did a drive-through. They told me about it.
1: Okay, I'll get you back. Stand by.
0: How busy are
1: you? Tim Hortons, Ryan.
0: I'll head that way.

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1: 10-4.
0: Get 3 out.
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1: 10-4, is my male half on scene?
0: Negative, he's at the house, but I'm going to get that address here in a second.
1: It's going to be 4280 Kiefer, 4280 Kiefer.
0: 10-4.
1: And just be advised, the male half has an officer safety caution, a couple warrants, and then address has a loaf note for not being, that gentleman not being police friendly.
0: Copy that. Yeah, we'll try to get a couple of units here. She got some good marks on her here.
1: Okay.

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0: Adam 50, radio check.
1: Can you head up to Tim Hortons 10 and 9?
0: I'm there. Read, you can send me a read.
1: 10-4. Dispatch MC2. Call it MC2. Need fire there.
2: No, she's refusing it.
1: 10-4.
0: 6-2.
1: 6-2.
0: 10-8, you can send me Tim Hortons.
1: 10-4.
0: Yeah, I just want to go.
1: 10-4.

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1: Frank 21.
0: Yeah, if you're not close, you can disregard.
1: Thanks.

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1: 10-4.

0: Quillen from dispatch for SEO investigation, 14888 Alberta, 1159.
1: Right.
2: Yeah, just had a subject next to that residency standing in the driveway right now. Black man, white shirt, plaid shorts.
1: Alright, 10-4, just keep an eye out over there.

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0: Adam 50 dispatch.
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1: 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No need for there.
0: 10-4.

0: Yeah, 50 off that.
1: They're fighting with him in the basement.
0: Yeah, for dispatch, one unit's clear here. They're in custody. In custody, 1209. Get up in the air. 40 is resumed the wire.

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1: 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A-K-I-L.
0: Copy, how long ago?
1: As soon as we entered the house to help with the 95, he took off. Like, a few minutes ago.
0: Copy, I'll check the area.
2: She said three of those units. I was just south of on 10 Mile. 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

0: 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Apparently the one guy took off. 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
2: C-63, you can put me on the center line.
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0: Canine 3-50, what was the clothing description of this second suspect?
1: I believe it was a gray shirt. Not sure of the shorts. I don't know if they were black or green.
2: I think they were plaid shorts.
1: Safer, and that's plaid shorts.
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1: Yeah. 10-4.

0: Not 4 years, Mitch. Can you send me a number for 1050 involving Ryan and looks like maybe Sunflower? And I might need an ET.
1: 10-4, need for fire.
0: Negative, no injuries, very little damage.
1: As soon as I can.
2: So I'll head over there for this one.
1: Definitely.

0: 是哪一个？
1: 这不，
0: Edward 2 on clear 2 form 11.
1: Edward.

0: Dispatch Edward 2-1, King 6-1.
1: Edward 2-1.
2: 6-1.
0: Yeah. Both units on a suicidal subject, fourth hand, 4714 Arden, 4714 Arden.
2: Edward 2-1. 6-1.
0: Victor 2.
3: David 2-1, special.
0: David 2-1.
3: I'm sending a patient in the
0: David 20, could I go on half of that?

0: Yeah, 58, yeah.
1: Go for it. I'm afraid 21 David 58, if you can both make this semester. 30120 Civic Center. 30120 Civic Center. So we have trouble with people in room 412, apparently a female in that room, checked in with a fraudulent credit card.
0: CCS 2 dispatch, put me 10-some for traffic closes.

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0: 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Milton and Linda.
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2: 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Some traffic in Field 2.

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0: Okay, can you confirm what kind of car it is?
2: What car?
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105.7 dispatch from male vet patient with an abnormal heart rate. Bottom was 298.00 Hoover, room 3 at A, 1347.

106 Pleasanton dispatch. For a male that fell, injuries 2042 common, 1351.

0: David 15.
1: David.
0: You respond to 39009 mile. Ask lead. It says that her dog got out and a pit bull at that location and killed it. The owner of the pit bull then picked up the caller's dead dog and threw it in the garbage. Now being confrontational with the caller.
1: David.

0: Ava 58, Adam 21. Correction on that. The caller's be waiting at 3909 mile. The incident occurred from across from 3895 Dallas.
1: Ava, copy.
2: Yeah, that's true.

0: a first call from the sketch for a 4-year-old female that feels like she's going to pass out. She's at Skechers, 8341 12 mile, 1418.
1: Dispatch, quad 5 is in service.
0: 10-4.
2: Patrick 5 also.
0: 4.

0: Whatever you want to use to.
1: Number.
2: Dave, if you want to say.
1: Number. Rescue Force Squad 6 from dispatch. St. Anthony, 318. Brian, room 157. 81-year-old male that aspirated. 1421.
3: Rescue Force.

0: David.
1: Can you guys check the area 13251 10 mile? 13251 10 mile for a 96 that just ran away. So the 31-year-old black female wearing black, correction on that blue scrub, currently in the middle of 10 mile on the south side.
0: David.
2: CK3 from south.
1: It's a severely autistic female. She's now in the middle of 10 mile.
3: Victor 2, you can send it also.

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0: This is David 2 on Victor 2, CCS 3. I don't know if this is related. We just got another 911 call for the same area. So there was a black female, pink top, that was laid down in the middle of the road for a couple of minutes, now getting up walking towards Walgreens.
1: David 2 on copy. Victor 2 copies.

0: Just yet to clear myself and route.
1: Rescue 4.
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3: Victor 2 dispatch, yeah, she's standing in the parking lot of Walgreens near the entrance off demo.
2: Copy.

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0: 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Are we muted on Dallas?
1: Adam 2 on D-Mute.
2: Still here.

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1: 1432.
2: We get you dispatch. Now she's in the right lane of Shaner. Walk in her phone.
1: Copy.

0: Telephone dispatch, just confirming. We have an animal control officer in location.
1: Yes, 3X is on the way.
0: 10-4, thank you.
2: David Corn dispatch. Is the female now north of the auto shop?
3: Yeah, she's west of Shaner now, near the Meyer entrance, north of 10 Mile. She runs away every time someone tries to approach her.

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0: On 4 out of 1.
1: 1436.
2: History just mentioned that the staff has custody of that woman at the Myers gas station. Only makes contact.
1: Okay.

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1: Bloodline from dispatch 27184 Gale for an 18-year-old female dementia that feels dizzy, 1437.
2: One.

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2: Rescue 4 on.
1: 1444.

0: Squad 1's on.
1: Squad 1, I don't know if you copied. Squad 4 was clearing the hospital, and so they could have taken that. I'll show you on. Squad 4, you're back in service.
0: Yeah, we're on scene.
1: Squad 4, you're back in.
0: Squad 4, back in.
1: Thank you.

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1: Go on.
0: I'm on a stop. He's now 696, but even with Lorraine, just left the port. With a white Ford Fusion. Number John Henry, 2929. I'll need a tow for 95. White in color.
1: Number

0: This is HBCS. I'm just confirming you're on the ditch.
1: Yeah, 10-4. On the ditch, on the right shoulder.
0: Got me. I do will be on the way.
1: 10-4, thank you.
0: Engine 2 squad 2 from dispatch, 57-year-old male with high blood pressure. 270-16 Sutherland, 1449.

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0: No, which one?
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1: Copy, we're 82 now. We'll be on the way.
0: 10-4.

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0: I'll be doing a follow-up in relation to this call I'm on now at 29 East Cherry in Hazel Park.
1: 10-4.

0: Problem. 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
0: Both units in a residential panic alarm, 3530-ish. 3530-ish.
2: Bravo 5-1 dispatch. Be advised, I'll be coming from the bank detail.
1: Edward. Edward.
0: Edward, thank you.
2: Rebels 10, thanks.

David 51 Dispatch. 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Adam 7 Robert. Adam George. Boy Adam Paul. Paul 00 001 55.

0: David 51 Dispatch, can you start a tow for that HV? The owner of the home wants it removed from the yard.
1: Okay.
2: Nagel, 22828 Nagel, 9655 at 6 down 6.

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2: Victor 2.
0: Both units on a strong hour, about 10 minutes old. Cleared at 30100 Campbell, 30100 Campbell. You can see our caller at 11396 Nancy. Caller, a child, states a black cat was red. Pushed him off his bike and stole it. He's last seen southbound from the park.
2: Victor 2.
0: It's on Lake Park.
3: I want to dispatch. Can you get a preliminary description of the bike, if it's a BMX or mountain bike?
0: Sam, I will call him back with his child.
4: If I want to dispatch, made it to the last. We should have already been. I'll take care of it.
0: Okay.

0: units on the strong arm.
1: What was the description on the suspect?
0: A black male with dreads. The bike's going to be a black Jetson bike. Kind of like an e-bike.
1: Anything about the pants?
0: The black male is wearing a red mask, a black hoodie, and black pants.
1: Did you say similar to an e-bike?
0: It's apparently going to be an e-bike.
1: Okay, there was a kid on an e-bike hightailing it southbound on Marine. North 12.
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0: Yep.

0: He does have some sort of red bandana on his head. Right at Lorraine and 12 Mile. I don't have any clues that far as the moment.
1: Victor G has him. He's passing Las Olas. He's southbound Las Olas now.

0: Victor, I assume you're going to call it for change.
1: He's still southbound, Los Polos. I'm pretty far back. Obviously, Victor's a better view than I do.
0: Yeah, he's through Gerald now, still southbound.
2: CCS 2, I'm at 12 Van Dyke.
1: He's going to be to Martin and not too long.

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0: Terrible.
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1: 10-4.
0: Six on the last hold.

0: 3X.
1: When you're clear of that engine for a dog lock in a vehicle, okay, sir.
0: I mean, you too, if you want to send it to me.
1: I'm sure you'll be there.
0: 10-4.

0: That's one dispatch. Should we have anyone with a victim?
1: Frank 2-1.
0: That's one to Frank 2-1.
2: Frank 2-1.
0: We'll be transporting the bike back to you. Where are you guys at?
2: At the victim's house on Nancy.
0: Alright.
1: It's at CCO3. CCO, take a 1050, it's going to be on the ramp, westbound 696 to 11 miles, three car accident blocking traffic. Let me know if you need another car.
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1: Yes, sir, dispatch. 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
1: You start a flatbed for that one.
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2: 6-2.
0: Get a lockout at the Bingo Hall, 28655 Shana.
2: Six two, we
0: coming
2: from last bulletin
0: London. CCF 3,
1: just need the one. Just the one for
0: right now. It's gonna be Bill.
1: Go again.
0: Bill's going.
1: Bill, thank you.
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54 spot 4 from dispatch, 8545 Linda, a 75-year-old male who passed on, possibly not breathing, 9657, 1683.

0: Did you, can you repeat that message, please?
1: 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He's just disoriented now. Sounds like he had vomited and almost aspirated. But he's good now.
0: Copy that.

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2: 1651.
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1 engine 2, squad 2 from fire dispatch. For a 60-year-old male, believes he's having a heart attack. 27352 Clare Point. 27352 Clare Point. 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

Engine 2, you copy on the run. 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
1: Ça va.
2: Engine system dispatch, can you check the area of Heritage Parkway north of 12 Mile for reports of grass being on fire, possibly near the American Park Place, 1709?

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1: Go ahead.
0: Can we have Rescue 4 come here? We have a decent-sized grass fire with leaves and cottonwood burning. They're going to need to enter off the dead-end road off of 12 Mile, which is going to be east of the American House Heritage entrance.
1: Is that Panama right there? Looks like that dead end road is Panama. It's just a Heritage Parkway.
0: That's correct. Thank you.

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1: Trevor. I think Vini report at 5161 Martin.
2: Correct.

0: Yep, you're four from engine six.
1: Hi.
0: Go to deck two, please.
1: Copy. Three X is finished.
2: Go ahead.
1: I'm going to be 1842. Can you send me LaSalle? I'll write it up for tomorrow morning.
2: Yeah,

0: this Pentawest IV and CUL for a party auto. It's going to be a semi-truck northbound to Quinter from 12. Caller said it did a U-turn on the roadway, almost causing an accident. Played on the trailers. Edward, 281-285. On a 99 Benson trailer in the BL.
1: You decided to figure two.
0: That was.

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1: Draw one out.
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2: Unknown problem, that's a third-hand info with language barrier, possible VNE at 2029 Michael, 2029 Michael.
3: Excellent.
0: Hey, phone.
2: He's called by the landlord, apparently the tenant called him, said there was a black male and black female that were trying to get into the house.
4: I don't know what it is, that's...
2: Go ahead.
4: There's an EP to my location. You got an open window here.
0: 6
2: Come on.
0: Six 12.

0: 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We tried to make contact with the residence itself. It was a severe language barrier. I'm not sure what's going on there.
1: Absolute copy.

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1: 1746.
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0: Yeah, I'm calling Nishu.
1: Silver.
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0: Identify if they made a copy and a run.
1: It's going to be a black Buick Enclave. Frank Bravo David, 4140. Should have front end damage. It's all over the road and below.
0: 27817 Maryland, 1759.
2: That's my copy, that, but we're not going to go. You can send SWAT 7 alone.
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1: Thank you. Edward David Boy, 8723. Give me 10 miles. 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

0: Pound sign, this is actually 8-10.
1: Stand by, everyone. 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
0: Alright.
1: We'll see this in the 911 hang up. 6728 Orchard, 6728 Orchard.
2: Yeah.

0: David, you want to fetch.
1: Go ahead.
0: And Van Dyke is working the sign. It's the traffic signal that's west on a east of Van Dyke.
1: Tell me.
0: Seeing any problems, Paul.
1: Tell me.
2: Eighteen, 13.

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0: Flight 7 is in service.
1: Two six eight one two Blackmire. Got a call about a white male in his 40s wearing a light colored shirt. Was supposed to be dragging a dog by the leash.
0: Adam 282.

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0: Airphone.
1: Air caller, 21130 Gentner. 21130 Gentner. Said a black male wearing a black shirt and blue pants knocking on the door asking for a phone charger. I don't know what direction he left them.
2: Do what you want.
3: Victor.
0: Okay.

0: Rose, no one's ready to. 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
1: An ordinance violation across from 3900 Lesia. 3900 Lesia.
0: Bravo. David, the one's out.
1: Devil.
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0: squatters and dispatch for a 55-year-old female with shortness of breath and a cold at the urgent care, 4669 8 Mile, 1830.
1: One.

0: say what you want to do if I won.
1: Alright.
0: In this regard, thank you.
1: Go for
0: it. That's first copy.

0: I'll be the dispatch.
1: Go ahead.
0: I got to that keeper run earlier in the day. That male that fled from the location, black male gray shirt, camel shorts, he's walking southbound on Ryan from Brazil right now.
1: Ten four.
0: Still listed in the CAD notes for Kale Thorpe. We're going to be trying to make contact with them at Ryan and Mar.
1: 10-4.

0: 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Engine 3 is clear of the surface. We will take the 8-mile run. Pick up Quint 1.
1: Quint 1, you're back in.
2: Quint 1's actually on scene right now.
1: Engine 3 is red.
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1: How far?

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1: Ground 50.
0: Can you hold up on there a second? We're about to send Charlie 90. Tell us the load.
1: All right, yeah, turn forward. 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

0: You clear left.
1: April.
0: Stand by for run. Dispatch David 5-1.
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0: Pulse units up to 1016, 8237 Jackson, 8237 Jackson.
1: David 2-1.
2: David 5-1.

0: David 21, David 5, well, be advised, we were out there a couple of weeks ago for a subject with a knife. Male in question was having some type of mental issue and pulled a knife on a caller.
1: If I won't have any

0: Engine 2 from dispatch for LS assist, 14524 Topher, 1847.
1: Hey, 1848.

0: But
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0: Ten four. David, you want David 51 copy? David, you want copy?
2: David, phone standby.
0: Ten four.

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0: Can you check noise complaint coming from Steinhauser Park, 3101 Fraser?
1: I want to check and advise if I need a medic.
0: Okay.
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1: 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Frank.
0: 1016 at 8715 Timken, 8715 Timken. We attempted callback multiple times, they keep hanging up.
1: Okay, follow. Frank.

0: Gianna.
1: What one are you? Hold on, team.
2: Top level, sir. Where's the two guns?
3: Come on.

0: just as you can see in the Timken, the male there has an officer safety caution. Frank James Fowler, 10-6 of 92. Also showing a felony warrant for child neglect out of the county.
1: Frank, I want a Victor 1. Would you be able to fly up over that address?
2: I'm a blockout.

Unit 50 Simpson, we got another call from there. Sounds cool with us. A 12-year-old female was trying to fight the caller, also something else.

0: Yeah, follow the H-O.
1: Never. Go ahead.
2: Don't call me if I agree. Got a black ring, I'll take it off.
1: What was your cross with Vanda? What was your cross with Vanda?
2: The vehicle's now northbound Terrell from 7. It's going to be eastbound Suzanne from Terrell. We're going to terminate here.
1: 1930. That's one, copies.

0: tell me 20 this way.
1: Go ahead.
0: Is there an ET available for photos that can see me on the desk?
2: Thank you, General.
1: W-20 is giving me regards to the year Ryan runs.
3: Yeah, that's right.
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1: Go ahead.
0: I'll be clear. I'm on 11. I'll be clear. 10-4.

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1: Tower. Dash 351, David 51.
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0: Okay, Paul.
1: Both units, unknown principal, impossible, 1016 at 8731 Continental, 8731 Continental.
0: Frank, Paul.
3: Okay, Paul.

0: Over 51.
1: Both units have trouble with the Speedway 10 and Mound. Speedway 10 and Mound. Got an original call from the gas station. Said there was a black man in his 20s wearing a gray sweater and black pants at pump number 9 that was trying to sell gas to people. Got a call from a customer. Said that there's a Cadillac at pump 3 and a Mercedes at pump 5 that appear to be doing the same or possibly using multiple credit cards to pay for gas.
0: 251, 251.

0: Franklin 182.
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0: Here comes.

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0: We just got a call from an employee that said the subjects were looking for at pump number 9.
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